0: Dick has sentenced Matthew Paul to 10 months behind bars with 4 months non-parole, backdated to when he was arrested on February 10. But it was the next part of the punishment that garnered a reaction from Paul. The unemployed homeless man was also fined $2,000, to which he responded loudly, "Holy dooly." Judge Dick responded that this was only 10% of what it could have been. Bega Valley Shire Council says the hit to the budget bottom line because of massive increases in the price of fuel have not turned out to be as bad as first feared. General Manager Anthony McMahon previously told us he was expecting it to lob an extra $400,000 cost on the budget for this financial year.
1: It has come back a little bit. Obviously, I think the community be aware of that too. The fuel prices have eased just a little bit. How that continues to track, I think we're all watching.
0: In local sport, Narooma has been on the receiving end of a 115-point thumping in the AFL Sapphire Coast Senior Women's Competition. The Lions no match for an impressive Pambula outfit who kicked 7-13-0. Mackenzie Baker topped the goal kickers list with 5, followed by Macy Ross and Heidi Smith, 4 each. In the other game, Bermagui defeated Eden. That's your latest local news and sport. I'm Darren Katrupi.
2: 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Now.
3: Morning, I'm Phoebe Humphrey. There are fresh fears the latest increase to the minimum wage would force the Reserve Bank into another 2 rate hikes. AMP senior economist Shane Oliver is expecting them in August and November, while David Alexander from the Chamber of Commerce says having to lift wages by 4.75% will have a negative impact on business.
4: Small businesses in particular, but there'll be various industries such as retail, hospitality, where the impacts are more severe.
3: More than 6,000 homes were without power yesterday in South Australia as wild weather wreaked havoc. High tides, strong winds and minor flooding lashed parts of the state, with the SES responding to more than 200 calls for help. Israel continues to launch strikes in southern Lebanon despite a US-brokered de-escalation deal. Donald Trump announced the deal would stop Israeli attacks on Beirut and Hezbollah, but both sides have not publicly accepted it. And a search has ramped up on the Gold Coast for a Tassie devil. Mary disappeared from her enclosure yesterday, forcing a wildlife park to close.
2: Visit the team you can trust at Whale Coast Realty on the flat in Narooma. 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
3: In sport, a win for the Aussie cricketers this morning, downing Pakistan by 41 runs to level the ODI series at 1-1. Nathan Ellis named man of the match for his 4-wicket haul.
5: Yeah, he was outstanding tonight. You can always call on Nell on those sort of pitches.
3: Skipper Josh Inglis there on Fox. Kieran Foran begins his first day as official head coach of Manly after signing a 3-year deal with the NRL club yesterday. And Essendon is reportedly yet to reach out to James Hurd a week on from Brad Scott's sacking. That's the latest news and sport.
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6: On the Eden Coast, winds are west to northwesterly, 15 to 25 knots and seas 1 to 1.5 metres, and there's a northeasterly swell around 1 metre. High tides at 10:30 this morning, low tide 3:30 this afternoon.
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7: Taking a look at the weather along the south coast, some strong marine wind warnings in place today, but mostly sunny with a top of 20 degrees. Tomorrow, partly cloudy with a top of 18. Right now, it is 6 degrees in Bega, 8 in Maroombula, 16 in Batemans Bay and 17 in Narooma. 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
6: 4 past 6, welcome to the Creamy Caramel Centre of the Week. Hello, Aaron.
8: What? I have a bone to pick with you from Chef yesterday.
6: Why?
8: You apparently said it's 6 past 8. And it was like 6 past 6.
6: I'm sorry.
8: And she was in the car and she was like, ah!
6: Yeah, I have a habit of doing this from time to time. I'm sorry.
8: She's like, I panicked so hard. But
6: I don't know
8: okay.
6: If I have dyslexia, but with numbers. And sometimes I just flip them around. But apologies to Chef and anyone else whose heart rate explodes when I step up the time calls. But that could be the topic of your whinge. It is Wednesday whinge time. So later on, we'll be asking for you guys to send through your complaints. I mean, you can do it now, Power FM Bega Bay on Facebook or Instagram.
7: Comment on, I think we've got Squidward this week. He's our whinger on our post. Or you can send us a voice message through our Facebook page as well. We want to hear.
6: Yeah.
7: We will empathize with your whinge.
6: Yep. Send us a memo or something like that. Coming up later this half hour, it was International Dino Day the other day.
7: It was. But they're going to be taking over Bega very soon.
6: Oh, really?
7: Baby dinos.
6: Are we having our own Jurassic Park?
7: I think so.
6: How good would that be? Coming up next, though, a fact to start your day, all to do with the apple for the teacher.
7: Oh, cool. I want to know why.
6: You'll find out after this on Power.

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2: I'm learning.
0: I mean, if you don't know much, you may have had a bad teacher at school, someone who wasn't worthy of an apple.
3: So you took her a banana.
0: Yeah, maybe. I mean, this is a phrase that's been around for a long time, an apple for the teacher.
3: Yep.
0: And where did it all stem from, though?
3: I'm excited to find out.
0: It all goes back to, like, between the 16th and 18th century in Europe, and also on the American frontier. Educators, much like they are these days, were poorly paid. And so families would give them food in addition to their meager income.
3: Okay.
0: To help supplement their wages and make sure the kids could go to the school. I personally would find that insulting. I'd be like, no, give me more money. I will buy my own apples or fruit of choice.
3: Yeah, well, that's it. What if they did not like apples at all?
0: Exactly. What if they were allergic or something like that? What if you gave them a bad apple? You know, it's like, oh, hey, you didn't even give me a Golden Delicious. You're giving me Granny Smith's. What am I supposed to do with this?
3: Yeah, well, I mean, it's one way to get rid of a teacher you don't like, though, isn't it, if they're allergic?
0: Well, that's what I wondered. Is that where the phrase, he's a bad apple, comes from?
3: Yeah.
0: Because one of the kids gives the teacher, like, an apple that's a bit rotten, or it's got a worm in it or something like that. But, yeah, on the American frontier, communities were responsible for housing and feeding teachers. So apples were abundant on the American frontier. They were easy to store. So they went, take an apple to school, you know, see if that improves your marks. By this point, the teachers just like, oh, just throw it on the pile, I guess. They've got like
3: so many apples.
0: A whole wagon hitched to their horse for the ride home full of apples. But yes, it's also tied to the biblical belief about the Garden of Eden, the tree of knowledge, and all that stuff.
3: So what? They think that giving the teacher more apples gives them more knowledge?
0: I guess the apple represents knowledge because that's what the snake tried to, or that's what the snake tempted Eve with. I think most teachers would be like, why couldn't he have tempted Eve with chocolate?
3: Yeah,
0: then I'd have kids giving me chocolate. That'd be so much better. And there was also the phrase, apple polishing. So you
3: apple polishing?
0: Yeah, for kids. Oh, he's an apple polisher. Meaning he's a sycophant. He sucks up to the teacher by polishing the apple. I mean, these days you call them brown noses or...
3: Yeah. Suck ups.
0: Bum lickers, that sort of...
3: Bum lickers is an interesting
0: one.
3: Hey,
0: we should go back to apple polishing.
3: Yeah.
0: But yes, if you're a teacher working these days, again, with the wage you make, you're like, don't give me a...
3: Do you know what? How much is a kilo of apples, though? Because...
0: Well, yeah.
3: To be honest, the teacher's probably like, yeah, bring them on.
0: I'm like, I appreciate the fruit, kids, but couldn't you have given me an Apple iPhone? or an Apple watch, you know, on my wage?
3: Even an Apple pencil at this point.
0: Yeah. I'll take anything. It's another fact for you. If you want to share a fact with the South Coast, Power FM Big Bay on Facebook. It's Aaron and Brad.

0: remember to check the expiry date on your love. It's 6:15. Aaron and Brad with you on this mostly sunny Wednesday. We are heading for a top of 20 degrees. Aaron's struggling with the cold this morning.
1: No, it's not even. I actually was not even struggling this morning. Mm. I got up out of bed, got out of the I even had a shower and got out of it properly. Didn't shiver, didn't cry, didn't do anything.
0: Oh, well, okay.
1: This aircon is ruining my bones.
0: Our aircon is busted. much like the petrol Bowser that we'll be using for Beat the Bowser starting this Friday, giving you a shot at winning petrol in the tank. How much? All depends on you.
1: Yeah, we will set Bowser off.
0: Mm-hmm. It'll start ticking up, and then you've got to yell out stop when it gets to a dollar amount worth of petrol that you want.
1: That you're comfortable with.
0: Think about how much you fill up, how much it costs you to fill up. Like, if you want a tank of fuel, that's what I would set my target at.
1: Yeah, and it's okay if you want to be a little bit greedy.
0: Yeah, yeah.
1: It could be beneficial, or it could blow up in your face.
0: Literally, well, not literally. but yeah, if the Bowser blows up, you get nothing, unfortunately. PowerFMBigabay.com.au. 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They've got your journey covered. Talking dinosaurs next, though, which we use to power our cars.
1: So what?
0: Well, the oil, it's like...
1: Oh, yep.
0: Yeah, yeah.
1: I see what you've done there. Trixie, the Triceratops, is making her way to Bega with all of her friends. We'll tell you more about that in just a little bit.
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1: If you have a dino-obsessed kid, well, the Bega Civic Centre might be the place for you this coming weekend. Dino maniacs are coming to Bega, and it's looked like a very fun show, Brad. Do you like dinosaurs?
0: Of course I love dinosaurs. Yeah, man. Like, I saw Jurassic Park when it was at the movies. Like,
1: I think I saw it twice,
0: read the book. I'm not obsessed. I could name too many dinosaurs.
1: Can you name the big ones?
0: Well, you know, T-Rex, raptors.
1: Can you name anything else?
0: Brontosaurus.
1: Yeah, okay. Well, that's good.
0: Yeah.
1: Yeah.
0: She's like, that's enough now. Why did I ask you to name dinosaurs?
1: Well, these guys have characters like Trixie the Triceratops. They've got a cheeky one called True Blue, which I'm excited to see what kind of dinosaur he will be.
0: It's like an Australian dinosaur, isn't it?
1: Yeah, that's what I'm wondering.
0: We have discovered a few here in Australia.
1: There's been certain ones that have only been here in Australia, I think. From my time at the Melbourne Museum, I believe.
0: Oh.
1: I remember them saying there was ones that was just here.
0: I'm looking it up now.
1: But please do the Googles.
0: Tell me more about Trixie and friends.
1: And she has another friend. He's a bit of a naughty one. He's called Naughty Joffrey, which is pretty funny. he sounds like trouble already.
0: Muttaburrasaurus.
1: A what?
0: One of my favourite Aussie dinosaurs.
1: A muttaburra?
0: Muttaburrasaurus.
1: Oh.
0: Yeah.
1: What did it look like?
0: Just a big scaly thing.
1: A big scaly thing.
0: What's
1: cool.
0: This isn't right. Australovinator. That sounds made up. I mean, all the names are made up, really.
1: That dinosaur just spread love and awareness through Australia.
0: Australotitan.
1: If you have a dino-obsessed kid at home, this one could be for you. It's about ages 2 to 8, it says, it's going to be good for. But I honestly want to go. I love the art of, like, the puppets and stuff. They look really cool.
0: Combining your two favourite things, puppets and dinosaurs.
1: Yeah.
0: Did you not watch the old, there used to be a TV show in the 90s called Dinosaurs? And it was like a sitcom with a family of dinosaurs, but they were like an American family. And for some reason, there was a...
1: Was there one in a nappy?
0: There was a baby dinosaur. It was a puppet.
1: I remember this.
0: And its catchphrase was, not the daddy, and it would just smack the dad in the head with a pot. It would just constantly be just smacking the dinosaur dad in the head. This is what passed for entertainment in the early 90s.
1: Yeah, we were pretty simple minds.
0: The people at the major TV networks had brains the size of dinosaur brains. It was like walnut size, and this is what they came up with. But anyway, Trixie the Triceratops sounds like a fun time. Bega Civic Centre this weekend, was it?
1: Yes. The 16th, actually, of July, next week.
0: Oh, okay. July or June?
1: Oh, my God, guys. I'm a month early. I'm so excited about these dinosaurs. I'm a month early.
0: You're outside the doors of the Civic Centre banging on the glass. Let us in. Where's Trixie? Like,
1: I'm here to see Trixie, everybody.
0: Just camping out for tickets for a month.
1: Can we talk about this again next month?
0: Yeah, sure. Okay.
1: We'll try
0: reconvene
1: again.
0: Then. Darren has accurate details in your news headlines next on Power.
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4: Morning, it's Darren Katrupi in the Far South Coast newsroom with your local news first. A man has had his case adjourned for 6 weeks after walking into court on crutches. Daniel Aldridge is facing two charges of drug driving and one of driving while on licence. Batemans Bay Local Court has been told Aldridge thinks he'll need surgery on his injured left knee, which was in a brace. Judge Doug Dick adjourned the matter to July 20 for an update on his injury. The Greens in the Bega Valley say replacing the Cutajee Bridge doesn't address all the needs of the local community. The party's councillor, Peter Hagar, has questioned the condition of the road network before and after the bridge.
5: There's more talk that looks more and more like that the state government's going to be providing funding for the entire bridge. What we're calling for is for funding for the entire road, for a study for the entire road from where it leaves the Princess Highway at Tilba to Tathra. There are a lot of timber bridges.
4: Far South Coast manufacturers are being urged to apply for a share of $225 million in low-carbon funding. Planning Minister Paul Scully says the move is about the future of local industry.
6: To create more local jobs and help New South Wales build the products and materials needed for industries of the future. This is about generating the next generation of low-carbon manufacturing.
4: The state government is expanding its coercive control education campaign on the far south coast to reach more of our young people. The rate of coercive control offences in our region is almost twice the New South Wales average. The It's Not Love, It's Coercive Control ads will run across YouTube, Instagram and TikTok. The campaign targets people aged 16 to 40, aiming to lift awareness of domestic abuse before it escalates. In local sport, boxing returns to a far south coast town after a long absence this weekend. The Bega Roosters Rugby League Club will host a Bring Back the Biff Fight Night at the historic Bega Pavilion this Saturday. The event, to feature 14 sanctioned amateur bouts organised to raise funds for the Roosters, who have been displaced in recent years by the recently finished upgrade to the Bega Sports Complex. Organisers say all tickets must be purchased ahead of time because none will be sold at the door. That's your latest local news and sport. I'm Darren Katrupi.
3: 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Now.
7: Morning, I'm Phoebe Humphrey. The nation's peak union is dismissing concerns that the latest minimum wage increase will lead to stagflation. That's when rising inflation combines with a surge of unemployment. The ACTU's Sally McManus says lifting the award wage by 4.75% is not enough to tank the economy.
8: There is no evidence to say that modest wage increases for the lowest paid in any country in the world have a negative impact on employment.
7: Meantime, there are fears the wage increase could trigger at least two more rate hikes in August and November. A prominent Queensland doctor has been suspended from practising in Australia. Dr Reza Adib, the partner of former State Premier Anastasia Palaszczuk, is facing charges of rape and sexual assault. The 65-year-old plans to fight the charges. And experts warn Aussies could be hit by higher power bills in the years to come as Australia becomes a hub for data centres. The Climate Council warns it could lead to increases of up to 26% in New South Wales and 23% in Victoria by 2035.
3: Visit the team you can trust at Wild Coast Realty on the flat in Narooma.

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1: In sport, a four-wicket haul from Nathan Ellis has steered the Aussie cricketers to victory this morning in the second one-day clash against Pakistan. Chasing a target of 232, the home side was all out for 190. Ellis telling Fox it was a tricky wicket.
2: You want to try and maximise it for as long as you can. So you try and get up there and swing it for four, five, eight balls and then you get into your work, as we saw.
1: And the Kieran Foran era has officially begun at the Sea Eagles. The 35-year-old has now been locked in as the head coach of the NRL club for 3 years. That's the latest news in sport.
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11: Not much to report on the roads this morning, but if you are out and about and see something we should know about, 1300 92 1250 is the number to call. Those roadworks are still in place on the Princes Highway at Naruma at the bridge between Hillcrest Ave and Raymond Street, and also between Marina Drive and the whole, the old highway. In the Bega Valley on Tata Road at Boundary Road and Kallaroo near the Sapphire Coast Drive intersection. Livetraffic.com for all your updates.
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10: Mostly sunny today, though there is a strong marine wind warning, according to the Bureau. So take care if you're a boatie, rock fisher, or just out on the water. Heading for a top of 20 degrees tomorrow, though. It's going to be a bit grey and cold. Partly cloudy conditions with a maximum of only 18 degrees. Check that forecast anytime, powerfmbegabay.com.au. At the moment, we're sitting on 5 degrees in Bega, 8 in Maroombula, 16 in Batemans Bay, and it's 17 now in Naruma.
0: 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Like a piece of Vegemite toast, these two always seem to fall face down. 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
10: 23 to 7. Erin's a little out of breath. She just had to rush out of the studio to rescue Chef, who locked herself out of the house. I did get the time calls right. I didn't cause panic.
11: And
10: she's rushed off to work and going, what?
11: No, right. She ran out the door too fast and left the keys on the inside of the house.
10: I think we've all done that. That's okay. But that's something to whinge about later this morning, locking yourself out of the house. Wednesday whinge is on the way. Power FM Bega Bay. If you've got a whinge you want to shoot through to us, send us a voice memo. That'd be good. Coming up this half hour, though, traditions.
11: Yeah, when you go to Bali, what do you think? You head to Bali.
10: Bintang singlets, Bintang. Cheap stuff from the markets,
11: yep.
10: Beaches.
11: Wasted.
10: Wasted Australians causing problems for locals.
11: Yeah, that sort of thing. A new Bali tradition has people coming over, and it's not the usual party antics.
10: Oh, okay.
11: It's really fun. I'm excited for this one.
10: We'll find out what it is in about 15. Up next, though, your strange headlines, one of them involving Uber. They've brought out their list of the weirdest stuff that people have left behind in their cars. Tell you about it next.

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0: Our first story takes us to the US, where rideshare company Uber over there has revealed the most weirdest items that passengers left behind in vehicles.
4: Weirdest items. Okay, yeah. So we're not talking like phones or
0: people you leave behind glasses, phones, passports, headphones, luggage, that sort of thing. Yeah. But they identified Sunday as the most forgetful day of the week. And the most forgetful day of the year apparently is July 17th. I don't know what the significance is. Yeah.
4: July 17th. Okay.
0: But here's some of the weirder items left in Uber cars in the US. Dentures with only two teeth.
4: Oh, my goodness.
0: Breast milk.
4: What?
0: Human hair. You'd hope it's from another passenger's head. A picture of Donny Osmond. An ankle monitor.
4: An ankle monitor?
0: Yeah.
4: Oh, that was not a passenger. That was
0: an oxygen tank. A gold mouth grills, like, you know, you put the things on. Live fish. A welding helmet. A toboggan. Pelvis implants.
4: What?
0: I didn't even know they were a thing. A package of live butterflies, a child's prosthetic eye, a sleep apnea machine, and a kitchen faucet. Everything but the kitchen sink. They had the faucet, just not the sink.
4: I'm confused as to how you would leave behind an oxygen tank.
0: Yeah.
4: Especially if it's something that you need to...
0: I know. I mean, we can understand why you leave behind the ankle monitor.
4: Yeah. But, why are the police following me all of a sudden?
0: Yeah, but curious to see what the list is for Australian Uber drivers.
4: Maybe
0: we need to come out with that later this year.
4: We need to do our own research, maybe.
0: Yeah, yeah.
4: Staying in the US for our story today, a liquor store in the US has been broken into, and the culprit didn't just cause a mess. They helped themselves to multiple bottles of alcohol. Would be a normal thing if the... Yeah. Robber was a person.
0: Yeah, it was a human. Happens here in Australia all the time.
4: Yeah, no, it was a raccoon that broke into the liquor store.
0: Okay.
4: And the staff found broken bottles everywhere and even located the culprit passed out in the bathroom.
0: I'm pretty sure the raccoon is nature's alcoholic.
4: Yeah.
0: Because we've had stories like this in the past. There's been stories of raccoons getting trashed on fermented fruit that's been left in dumpsters, and they go get stuck in. They're like, oh, and
4: they're just raves in the dumpsters.
0: Yeah.
4: Authorities were called in about after an hour and a half. The little guy woke up and he was okay, apparently.
0: Oh, okay.
4: Just a bit hungover.
0: Just felt like a kebab.
4: Yeah.
0: Right. That's a few weird headlines. Darren and Brad with you on Power FM.

0: Aaron and Brad on Power. It's 13 to 7, a mostly sunny day for the South Coast. We're chasing a top of 20 degrees. And whether it's finding out about the latest movies or TV shows or finding out why Australian families are stashing toys in June ahead of Christmas, check out the trending tab on powerfmbigbay.com.au if you're looking to kill some time. But if you're looking to go on holidays, Bali's a nice destination.
1: Yeah, and if you're into running, they've got a new trend that is taking over for tourists in Bali. And
0: what, running from the authorities? That's usually what the Aussie tourists are doing.
1: Maybe that's what they're practicing. Maybe.
0: Yeah, yeah. We'll tell you more about that next.
2: This is what it sounds like when you tell someone they've just won around-the-world flights and $15,000.
3: Oh, my God, I can't believe it. 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I can't even begin to tell you what this is going to do for our family. 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And when you can't, that's really hard. So to win this, it's a dream come true. Thank you. Thank you so much.
2: To all that entered, and keep it here because we've got even bigger prizes up for grabs very soon. 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
1: Brittany's got a new haircut, by the way.
0: That's all right.
1: Big news on the internet today. Just letting you know because it's not in our What's Popping later.
0: I was going to say, did she have to get her haircut because she's been arrested again? Or
1: not this time.
0: All right.
1: She just wanted a change, I think. And if you want to change to your holiday, maybe you've gone to Bali many times and you've done the full moon parties. I'm not really sure. I've not been to Bali. What else happens?
0: I haven't been to Bali either.
1: Yeah, I feel like I'm missing a really big part of like...
0: It's like going to Bali is like an Australian tradition.
1: Yeah, exactly. It's like a really big part of like Aussie life, I feel.
0: Yeah.
1: But no, I've not been to Bali myself. I'm not a big drinker, so... My envisionment of Bali is everyone going, getting wasted, having a good time, having a fun time.
0: It's kind of how they sell it.
1: They sell it like that. Like getting your bintangs, getting your beers,
0: your tattoos.
1: You
0: go and just enjoy the beaches.
1: It's true. It is just a beautiful
0: island. I mean, a lot of Aussies, they'll go over there and yes, maybe they're overindulged, but then they go back to Bali to go to one of the rehab retreats.
1: Later
0: wean themselves off the booze.
1: Well, maybe you're not into the late night partying scene. Maybe you're more of an early riser. This might be for you. While everyone else is going back to bed in Bali, you might be waking up and heading out for a morning run while it's still dark. A thing in Bali at the moment is they're doing silent rave runs in the morning. So there's been like a group of 150 people jogging around Bali with headphones on. They've all got their own music happening. It's a silent rave.
0: Right.
1: But they're all just coming together. So they've got people to run with and it's all tourists jumping on board. So you've got a mix of Australians, Americans, everyone together running around Bali at 5 o'clock in the morning.
0: Is this a well-known thing? Because
1: no,
0: I'd
1: this
0: be
1: is
0: a
1: just
0: little
1: a th- just starting.
0: Out.
1: It's just, well, it seems to just be kicking off online. Oh. It's growing traction.
0: Imagine if you just, like, stepped out of your house, walking the streets of Bega, and next thing there's 150 people running in the dark with headphones on. You're like, what is happening right now?
1: The apocalypse is here.
0: Plus just the danger of it. Like, visibility is low and they can't hear cars. I'm assuming
1: that
0: they're running
1: on
0: the
1: That's a true fact. And in Bali, aren't they, like, with the scooters and...
0: Yeah.
1: Everything's pretty hectic in the traffic.
0: But scooter, they're pretty surely, nimble on those scooters. They'll zip around you.
1: Surely someone's there showing them where to go. I'm not sure. But the visibility-wise, I will say, is that they're light up headphones. So
0: right, okay.
1: Someone's going to be able to see some bobbing heads flowing down the river, down the road as they run.
0: Yeah, okay.
1: But yeah, no.
0: Do they all listen to the same music in their headphones?
1: Well, that's the question that I was wondering, because I'd be running along listening to Gaga, but like... Would you be having a different party?
0: I'd probably
1: like?
0: Be listening to some sort of heavy metal or something.
1: Yeah.
0: You know, it'd be some sort of up-tempo, maybe Metallica or something.
1: Yeah.
0: I don't know.
1: So it's just interesting. I just thought it was a cool opposite
0: to
1: what I normally hear about Bali anyway.
0: Well, if you did the Town to Surf fun run in Maria on the weekend and you're looking for your next challenge, maybe book a trip to Bali.
1: Maybe
0: and,
1: you want the sunrise run in Bali.
0: Yeah, pack the headphones. Don't pack the boogie board. We got your news headlines on the way.
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13: Hey there, it's Darren Katrupi in the Far South Coast newsroom with your local news first. The impact of increased fuel prices is apparently not as bad as we first feared when the US-Iran war first broke out a few months back. Bega Valley Shire Council was initially forecasting this would add an extra $400,000 onto the budget bottom line for the current financial year. But GM Anthony McMahon says the council, like everyone else, is hoping the erratic price rises continue to fall.
14: That continues to track. I think we're all watching. But at the moment, it has come back a bit. So, yeah, there has been a bit of an increase, but maybe not as bad as it could have been or was looking about 3 or 4 weeks ago.
13: An unemployed homeless man has been jailed for a maximum 10 months after being convicted of assault, harassing over the phone and destroy property offences. Batemans Bay Local Court has been told Matthew Paul was arrested in February this year and has been held on remand ever since. His lawyer, Adam Thunbeck, has told the court his client is someone who's fallen through the cracks after his marriage broke down in 2019, leading to homelessness where he had to literally sleep on the ground in the bush. Judge Doug Dick agreed with the characterisation and told Paul, "You're still getting punished, but you're being given a chance." He set a non-parole period of 4 months and also fined him $2,000. The condition of the main road between Tilba and Tathra is being highlighted this morning. Greens Councillor Peter Hagar is calling for the state government to fund a study on the route before proceeding with construction of the controversial new concrete bridge over Cutajee Lake. He says the bridge is only part of the issue that needs addressing.
15: What we need is a state government that will step up and fund a proper study of the road, what its purpose is, what ecological outcomes we want, the amount of access that the local community needs in emergency, and what they're prepared to live with as we confront climate change, and what we can afford. But we need to do that at a state level. Needs proper funding.
13: In local sport, Tathra sit at the top of the table after round four of the Far South Coast All Ages Women's Football Competition. Their Seagulls beating Wollumbla FC 3-1 to move to 9 points and remain undefeated. Eden beat Mallacoota 1-0 over the border, and goalkeeper Eliza Scott named player of the match in Pambula's 1-0 victory against Marimbula. That's your latest local news and sport. I'm Darren Katrupi.
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1: Morning, I'm Phoebe Humphrey. The decision may have been made, but the debate continues over whether yesterday's increase to the minimum wage is a good or bad thing for Australia. Unions say the 4.75% increase to the award will provide a lifeline for struggling workers. But David Alexander from the Australian Chamber of Commerce has warned it could backfire.
16: For some businesses, they will pass that on and it'll end up in inflation. For others, they'll wear it themselves. It could be the tipping point for some businesses. So this is not good news for the business community.
17: The PM is facing growing pressure over AUKUS, with Labor MPs, crossbenchers and unions urging him to rethink the $368 billion submarine deal. However, Defence Minister Richard Marles insists the government is fully committed to it. And fears some homeowners could be looking at negative equity thanks to a potential downturn in property prices. Experts are warning tens of thousands of Aussies are looking at their home being worth less than what they paid for it, with those who bought under the government's 5% deposit scheme the most vulnerable.
12: Visit the team you can trust at Wild Coast Realty on the flat in Naruma. 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
17: In sport, Australia's beaten Pakistan by 41 runs to level its one-day series in Lahore. The visitors posted 9 for 231, with the hosts bundled out in reply for 190. While we've seen the last of the Melbourne stars, with Cricket Victoria selling the Big Bash club to a private investor. And James Heard has revealed he hasn't reached out to Essendon about his interest in the vacant coaching role. The Dons legend telling Nine he also hasn't been contacted by the club.
18: I would like them to, and I'd like to go about going through the process, as I said.
17: That's the latest news and sport.
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1: Taking a look at the Bateman's Coast this morning, your winds are northwesterly, 15 to 20 knots. Your seas are 1 to 1.5 metres. Your swell is easterly, around 1 metre. Tide will be high at 20 to 11 this morning and low again at 10 to 4 this afternoon.
12: 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Is it fine in 22 at your place? 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
0: Mostly sunny today, with the Bureau warning of strong marine winds developing. We're heading for a top of 20 degrees. Tomorrow, partly cloudy with a maximum of 18 and a chance of some showers around the Bega Valley late in the day. Still sitting on 5, though, in Bega right now, 8 in Marimbula, and it's currently 16 in Naruma and Batemans Bay. 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
12: 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They're up, full of energy and ready to seize the day. All right, let's agree they're up and half full of energy. Look, just be happy they're up, okay? 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
0: It's 6 past 7, Wednesday whinge today. If you want to complain about something, we're ready to help you. We won't really help you, we'll just listen.
1: We can try and help. I can tell you where to order the bird seed to put on someone's lawn. I don't know, is that how you get back at someone?
0: Never heard
1: don't,
0: of that.
1: Don't come to me for revenge.
0: 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We'll be taking your calls as well later this morning.
1: A bit later as well, we're going to be chatting about a beef that's happening over in the States, Patagonia versus Patagonia.
0: Oh.
1: Have you seen this?
0: I heard Patagonia was throwing birdseed on the lawn of Patagonia, though. Try and get back
1: surely
0: at him.
1: Surely that's got to be a thing. I'm going to Google it.
0: All right, sure.
1: We'll chat about what's ripping those two guys apart in a bit. And up next, Brad, it's a sad time in my house.
0: Oh, okay.
1: We've had a loss.
0: Oh, no.
1: Yeah.
0: Oh.
1: I'll give you all the details about my friend that's gone to heaven.
0: Oh, okay. This is serious stuff. All right.
1: A little serious.
0: Get the tissues out. That's next on Power.

0: Aaron and Brown and Power. It's 11 past 7.
1: I just wanted to take a moment this morning, Brad.
0: Okay.
1: To honour a fallen soldier in my household. After 5 long years of loyal service, we've been together through share houses. I'm going to get emotional. Uni breakdowns, questionable financial decisions.
0: Right.
1: It's done me some late night snacks as I've studied to get my degree, and through housemates and everything else, it's gotten me through everything, Brad.
0: This isn't recreational drugs, I hope.
1: No.
0: Oh, sorry, when you said it got you through studying and dealing with housemates.
1: Which should be considered a drug.
0: Right, okay.
1: My love for my air fryer.
0: Oh, no.
1: My air fryer blew up.
0: Oh.
1: She just died. She was there for me through the depression snacks, through girl dinners,
0: mm-hmm.
1: through the 2 a.m. hash browns that I had to reheat from McDonald's.
0: Yeah. Can't microwave those.
1: No. It's not the same.
0: Air fryer is the only thing that gets the job done.
1: This appliance saw me through things that no kitchen will see me through ever again.
0: Right, okay. It was the MVP of the kitchen, was it?
1: Yeah.
0: Like best appliance?
1: Yeah.
0: Year on year?
1: Yeah, it really was. 5 years she did me.
0: Yeah, okay.
1: She's really good, and she gave one final sad little beep. And now she's off to the big Kmart in the sky.
0: Oh, right.
1: Just want you to know that that's why I'm really sad and I'm going to need some time off.
0: I wondered why you were wearing the black armband today. I thought you've suffered a loss in the family and didn't realise it was the air fryer.
1: Such a big loss.
0: Yeah, I mean, you're lucky that the air fryer lasted as long as it did.
1: I know, I was really proud of it.
0: Because most of the time, the non-stick Teflon stuff starts coming off the basket mm-hmm. and you're like, oh, great, I can enjoy some carcinogens with my
1: nuggets.
0: With my freshly fried chips, or I can throw it out and buy a new one. I think that's why they do that on purpose.
1: But I just want you to know that I've become oven illiterate. I don't know what to do now.
0: Oh, so you've got to use the regular oven.
1: I've got to go back to using the regular oven, and I'm a little bit like...
0: OG oven's like, look who's come crawling back. I told you this air fryer thing was a fad. I knew you'd come back to me.
1: Just you wait till next month, oven.
0: When she gets that next paycheck, you'll have another air fryer in the kitchen.
1: Yeah.
0: Fighting for her love. All right. Are you going to have a funeral for it, by the way?
1: I want to. Oh,
0: okay.
1: But Chef's just really sad. Chef's already looking for a replacement, but she's not even cold yet, you know?
0: You haven't had the time to mourn.
1: Yeah.
0: You've got to go through the 7 stages of grief.
1: Got to get angry about it yet.
0: Still in denial at this stage. It's Aaron and Brown of Power.

0: Benson Boone's Mystical Magical on Power, 16 past 7 on your Wednesday. Mostly sunny conditions expected, top of 20 degrees. And Pick the Score continues with round 14 starting this Thursday night, tomorrow night.
1: The game we're looking at is the Raiders versus Roosters. I thought we'd give them our tips. We always talk about everyone else's tips, sure, but we never give them our tips.
0: All right.
1: I've been doing some research. And by research, I mean the NRL website. Do you know that the Roosters and the Raiders have played each other 47 times?
0: Mm.
1: And in those times, well, this is why they're getting my bet, the Roosters have taken it 30 times.
0: Oh, okay.
1: So.
0: But the Raiders are at home on Friday night.
1: Oh, okay.
0: So they might have the home team advantage.
1: They know where all the bird seed's hiding.
0: That's what they could do. Maybe that's a distraction technique because the Roosters are a bird. They just throw the bird seed. No, I don't know. Now, Raiders, look, they're not performing as well as fans of the Green Machine would hope this season. They're languishing in 12th on the ladder, whereas the Roosters, sitting in third, seem to be in form at the moment. They did lose to the Storm last week, but you can argue they'll bounce back from that. See, this is a problem. You go down the rabbit hole of NRL stats and then you're like, I don't know
1: my name anymore. It literally could mean nothing.
0: Yeah, that's right. And that's the beauty of Pick the Score. You can study all the stats and try and figure it out that way, or just have a guess. And, you know, we've had people win before just by doing that. So what will the final score be after the Raiders and Roosters have played Friday night? Tell us now at powerfmbkabay.com.au. Get it right. $50. And at the end of the season, you could get $5,000 from Eden Nissen. They've got their demo clearance on right now.
1: Yes, they do. Exciting times. We're going to be chatting Patty Gonia up next.
0: This is like a famous drag queen, isn't it?
1: Yeah, she's a drag queen and activist in the States, and she's gotten herself in a bit of hot water. They've put her in hot water. I don't know, really. It's all seems a bit silly.
0: Yeah, right.
1: But we'll chat about it soon.
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1: There's some big online drama happening at the moment, Brad. I'm not sure if you've seen much of it, but you know the outdoor clothing brand Patagonia?
0: Let me guess. They've got a gold dress and a blue dress that they've put out, and people are divided because they can't decide on the colour.
1: Oh, yeah, I'm actually waiting for the next one of that.
0: I've heard of Patagonia, the clothing brand.
1: You'd know the logo. It's like the blue, purple little mountains with Patagonia written on it. Yeah,
0: right. Okay. Are they like a North Face type?
1: Yeah, it's
0: thing?
1: Like an outdoorsy, campy,
0: gotcha.
1: Hikey kind of thing.
0: Sure.
1: Well, they're currently in a legal battle with an environmental drag queen and activist. Her name is Patagonia.
0: Oh, okay.
1: So Patty
0: play on the word.
1: Is the first name. Yeah, exactly. It is. It is a play on the word, which in drag queen history is mostly how they get their names.
0: Yeah,
1: it's always been a play on words, or
0: yeah, it's like Marilyn Monroe or something.
1: Yeah,
0: or, yeah, that type of thing.
1: Well, right now they are suing Patty for her name and the identity, and basically. It's just really weird because they're an activist kind of company as well, and what she does is quite on par with what they do.
0: Oh, okay.
1: So it's very interesting conversation happening at the moment. But let's let Patty introduce herself.
2: Hi, everyone. It's Patagonia. Today, I'm breaking my silence about the lawsuit that the multi-billion-dollar corporation Patagonia has filed against me, a drag queen and climate activist, for trademark infringement. Patagonia told the media they're only suing me for a dollar. What they're actually trying to do is to take away my name permanently and threaten me with more than $1 million in legal fees. This is not a brand conflict. This is a corporation trying to erase an activist.
0: Right.
1: Yeah. So they're saying we're only suing you for $1. All we want is our name, which to the rest of the world, they're going to sue you for a dollar. Pay them the dollar. Get it done.
0: But it's about the principle.
1: But it's not. It's about her identity,
0: yeah,
1: and her work and her community that she's just built.
0: Mm.
1: It's about, you know, the cost of how much it's going to cost her to go to court and everything as well.
0: There's that. Plus the company Patagonia.
1: Yeah.
0: They've taken that name from a large geographic region of South America.
1: Oh.
0: So they haven't just made this name up. Their name
1: it's already
0: existed before the company.
1: Oh, well, there you go.
0: So
1: game
0: you're like,
1: over.
0: Well, I don't know. They don't even have a leg to stand on here, as far as I know. If I was the judge, I'd be like, good on you. See you later. On your bike.
1: Oh, you've just like solved this whole thing for me. Thank you, Brad.
0: Well, I'm sure Patagonia knows this as well.
1: Yeah, she'd have to.
0: Yeah.
1: Well, she's ready to fight him.
0: Right, okay.
1: She's here and she's ready.
2: Over the last 4 months since the lawsuit was filed, I've stayed silent, courteous, and worked every channel I could to resolve this without going to court. But in the end, I had two choices: the erasure of my name, my advocacy, my community, and everyone I employ, or to fight for myself and to fight for us.
0: Right, okay.
1: So she's going to war with it.
0: Okay.
1: But also, we should probably just email her and let her know.
0: I think she already knows.
1: She'd have to already know, right?
0: I can't wait to see him in court. She goes in there. The barristers are over there with their gowns and wig on. And, and so is Patagonia. She's like, frocked
1: hey,
0: up,
1: please.
0: Ready to take him on. That'd be great. Yeah, I don't think they're going to win that case against
1: me either.
0: Quietly. Yeah.
1: You just blew my mind. Thanks, Brad.
0: Darren's got some headlines for us next, and then after 7:30, Australia has just reached

0: managing. 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
10: Morning, it's Darren Katrupi in the Far South Coast newsroom with your local news first. New data shows coercive control remains a concern across regional New South Wales, including here on the Far South Coast. Police have recorded hundreds of incidents statewide since the law was introduced in June 2024, including 25 incidents in our region, almost twice the New South Wales average. The government says education is the key to protecting victim survivors. A local man has almost lost his legal representation after going missing from court. Daniel Aldridge couldn't be found when his case for serious driving offences was first called in Batemans Bay Local Court. Judge Doug Dick told the court that he'd had an email from the Aboriginal Legal Service advising they'd withdraw from acting for Aldridge if he didn't turn up to court this week. The case was temporarily stood aside to allow more time for him to show up after being told he was in the building earlier. He eventually walked in on crutches with his left knee in a brace. The matter has now been adjourned for 6 weeks to allow him time to recover from his injury. Far South Coast-based manufacturers are being urged to tap into a $225 million state government funding pool. Planning Minister Paul Scully says the grants aim to boost low-carbon production and create local jobs as demand grows for clean energy products.
11: Yeah, the Vince government's $225 million grant round will support commercial construction-ready projects that can expand local production, attract private investment, create skilled jobs. These are in areas such as renewable energy components, low-carbon products such as blended cement or cross-laminated timber or biofuels, and emerging clean technologies.
10: In local sport, eight players from the Far South Coast have been selected in the Archdiocese of Canberra-Goulburn Touch Football Rep Teams. The teams to play in the MacKillop Trials in Wagga Wagga on June 12. The boys' team includes Lincoln Duffy from Pambula's Lumen Christi and Xavier Eakey, Calvin Maher and Patrick Wayman from St Mary's Primary at Maruya, Aurelia Stinson, Brooklyn Small and Beatrix Fleming from St Bernard's in Batemans Bay and Remy Lou Jessup from St Patrick's Bega in the girls' team. That's your latest local news and sport. I'm Darren Katrupi.
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12: Morning, I'm Phoebe Humphrey. Another poll shows One Nation's the most popular political party in Australia.

0: Australia as the PM's popularity slumps to an all-time low. 60% of respondents were dissatisfied with Anthony Albanese's leadership, while the Sky News YouGov poll puts One Nation's primary vote at 29%, ahead of Labor on 26 and the Coalition on 20. Business groups are warning the 4.75% pay rise awarded to Australia's lowest paid workers could lead to price hikes and could push some over the edge. The leader of the Solomon Islands will sit down with Anthony Albanese in Canberra today. It's Matthew Wale's first overseas trip since taking office last month. The pair will talk about strengthening Pacific ties. And some businesses are reportedly hiring private investigators to ensure their employees are working from home. Nine reports some companies have asked PIs to perform spot checks or door knocks on remote workers. Close to 7 million Aussies now work from home following the pandemic.
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0: In sport, the Aussie cricketers have levelled the one-day series with Pakistan with a 41-run win in Lahore this morning, chasing a target of 232. The home side were all out for 190.
3: I think it was a pretty good total in the end. It was just about building that partnership in those middle overs and just being nice and patient.
0: Aussie skipper Josh Inglis there on Fox. And Aussie Gout's under 20 200 metre record is official. World Athletics has confirmed his 19.67 in April is a legal and official time. That's the latest news and sport.
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6: In Maruya, $1.71.9 for unleaded, and diesel sitting at $1.85.9. If you're in Bega, $1.73.9 for unleaded, and diesel sitting at $2.15.9.
1: 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Keeping you moving on the roads of the South Coast. Power FM Traffic.
7: No reports of any accidents this morning, but be aware there is ongoing roadworks in the Yirrabadalla along the Princes Highway in Narooma at the bridge, also in Narooma between Hillcrest Ave and Raymond Street, and between Marine Drive and the old highway. Narooma getting a major facelift along the Princes Highway this week. If you're further south in the Bega Valley, still roadworks happening at Garfield Road along the Snowy Mountains Highway. School zones are in operation too. Stay under 40 through those. Slow down around the school buses and call us 1300 92 1250 if you see any issues on the roads.
1: 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Is it fine in 22 at your place? 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
6: A mostly sunny one for your Wednesday with a top of 20 degrees today. Strong marine wind warnings in place for the South Coast though. Tomorrow looking partly cloudy with a top of 18 degrees. Right now it is 6 degrees in Bega, 7 in Maroombula and 17 in Narooma and Bateman's Bay. 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
7: It's 21 to 8. 21 to 8. Wednesday wind coming up after 8 o'clock, so send through your complaints via Power FM Bega Bay. Unless they're about us, then we don't want to hear about it.
6: Okay, go on. Oh, I'll hear it.
7: All right. Aaron's like, I'll fight you.
6: Let's go. Get the bird seat. later, we're going to be chatting about some news that's coming out of the Royals. If you've ever been drunk in London and thought, man, that guy over there looks like Prince William, you probably weren't wrong.
7: All right.
6: Yeah, some okay. new goss coming out about what Willie does on his weekends.
7: Big Willie style. Up next, Australia got a little bit more crowded yesterday.
6: I thought so.
7: They revealed what our population has now got up to and what it'll get up to in a couple of years. That's next on Power. Just

0: Now the Langleys choosing Texas on Power, 17 to 8 with Aaron and Brad. When it comes to numbers, the South Coast turns to one man. Me.
1: I'm the Stat Man.
0: Yes, Stat Man Brad bringing you the latest figures when it comes to Australia's population. Did you notice that it got a little more crowded around 6 a.m. yesterday morning, Aaron?
2: I did notice that shift.
0: Yeah. According to the Australian Bureau of Statistics, their estimates, we clocked 28 million people living in our fantastic country.
2: Holy
0: 6
2: heck.
0: A.m. yesterday. Yeah. So this is based on estimates, though. We won't know for sure how many people live in Australia until we do the census, which is in August.
2: Oh, okay. Yeah.
0: So we'll get an exact figure then, well, as close to exact as we can get. But every minute and 15 seconds here in Australia, another person joins the nation.
2: Is that how fast we're popping out babies?
0: No. Well, this is also migration, net migration.
2: Oh, okay.
0: People coming over, hearing, oh, I've heard good things about Australia. I might go live there. Okay. Things like that. So every time you cook 2 minute noodles, two more people in Australia.
2: That's wild.
0: On the population, I know. It ticks up a lot. It's a lot different, 28 million, to what it was when Australia began back in 1901.
3: Back in 1901 at Federation, the population was just under 4 million.
0: Yeah. Imagine that.
2: That's a pretty big convoy to come over. I didn't realise we were at 4 million.
0: I mean, everyone was still riding horses around there, but it was like no traffic.
2: Yeah.
0: It was a golden age. You know what I mean? But it is increasing by a fair amount. How much is it increasing by? These are the stats.
3: Every day in Australia, around 630 people are born and 400 pass away. More than 1,400 will arrive here to live and around 550 will leave, increasing the population by 1,150.
0: Apparently they were not having enough babies. There's only 1.48 babies per woman on average. That was back in 2024. 1.48. We need to get it higher. Because at the moment we're the 55th.
2: That's the thing, though, across the whole world is that the babies are not being born.
0: Yeah, there seems to be like a decline in population growth. Well, in certain countries they're exploding, but in ours, you know, we're kind of like Japan, where we have an aging population, we're living longer, and we're having fewer kids.
2: Yeah.
0: And that's why we're 55th in the world in terms of population. Yeah.
2: 55th, and we've got 28 million people.
0: Yeah.
2: That's insane.
0: I reckon it'll be 30 million by 2031. So.
2: What's that? That's when the Olympics is.
0: 2032 is the Brisbane Olympics. So it'll be a little higher than that.
2: Okay.
0: But imagine if we all wanted to go on holidays together. What would that look like?
3: It would take 57,000 A380s.
2: Oof, that's a lot of planes.
0: Just a lot. What if we all wanted to go to the AFL finals together?
3: Together, we'd all fill up 280 MCGs.
0: Okay. Yeah.
2: No thanks.
0: If you thought it was crowded now, wait till we hit 30 million in a few years' time.
2: Yeah, that's wild. I wonder if we'll actually, what point do we actually start to like...
0: We go, we need to cap
2: down. We're kind of at that stage.
0: A lot of people would argue we're at that stage due to our housing crisis.
2: I agree.
0: You can have all the people in the world, but if you've got nowhere to put them.
2: Agreed. Okay,
0: you know what I mean? So, expect the queues for the toilets to get that little bit longer at the next Melbourne Cup. It's Aaron and Brad on Power.

0: It's 10 to 8 with Aaron and Brad. Looking like a good day for the coast. Mostly sunny, top of 20 degrees.
1: Yeah, it's going to be a nice warm one, I think.
0: Mm-hmm.
1: Warmer.
0: She says that she was dressed in her Powerpuff hoodie, Powerpuff Girls hoodie.
1: I had to. I was like, I'm going home. I'm going to grab it just in case.
0: No, it looks good.
1: Thanks, Brad. Aww.
0: It's a shame it's radio and people can't see your Powerpuff Girls hoodie. But up next, we're talking about royals in disguise.
1: Yeah, if you've been out in the on the town in London, there's a good chance that you've been partying with the royals and you don't even know it.
0: All right, okay.
1: Yeah.
0: That's on the way, pal.
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0: 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It's 4 to 8.
1: The future king of England.
0: Yes.
1: Yeah, I was going to say the world. No, the future king of England has apparently been sneaking out to the pubs with his mates in disguises in the streets of London. Yep.
0: It's not Harry.
1: It's not Harry.
0: He's sort of been scratched. I think he's still in line for the throne, though, isn't he?
1: I honestly don't understand how it all works.
0: We know it's not Andrew. They're not going to.
1: He's not taking anything.
0: Andrew's not allowed out of the house anymore.
1: But no, he's been said to be going to the West London pubs, having booked quiet back rooms as well. Also, there was a big soccer game that just went on and he celebrated very hard.
0: This is William.
1: Yes, Prince William.
0: So he's left poor Kate at home with the kids, with the dozen nannies to help as well.
1: Yeah, I was going to say.
0: She's there by herself.
1: I feel like she wouldn't be like in
0: good company.
1: She'd be okay.
0: She's got enough help.
1: She's got enough help. But he said he's not partial to a pint of Stella, and a few times he's been getting the, hey, do you know you look like Prince William? And he's been like, I've heard that before. Yeah.
0: I guess because regular people would not expect to see him rubbing shoulders with punters, watching the football, having a drink.
1: And like really, if you think about a British man, he does just look like a very typical British man to me anyway.
0: He looks to me like he'd spend the weekend cycling. Like he's got a cyclist build.
1: Yes, he does have a cyclist aura, cyclist vibes. He does. No, it was in Turkey. He was just watching the Aston Villas win the European League, he went out in the town in Turkey as well as.
0: I was going to say, streets of London, you probably wouldn't be able to pull that off. But in
1: there was as well as. He frequents the pubs in West London. Yeah, he's been known to do it a lot.
0: He doesn't have to wear a fake beard and glasses.
1: He wears his little hat and glasses and stuff. But he's apparently got the band of brothers, is what they call him. His boys, the mates that he goes. Yep, he goes out with the band of brothers
0: and a packet of crisps.
1: It's giving Peaking Blinders vibes.
0: Well, there you go. So I mean, the next time they visit. Here in Australia, William and Kate.
1: See you down at Club Sapphire.
0: Yeah, it could be. You go to the pokies room and you're like, is that Prince William there? Did he just get extra plays on the machine? We got your news headlines on the way, and then it's whinge or what's popping.
1: What's popping, and then we can whinge.
0: And then we can start the whinging with your Wednesday whinge. It's on the way on Power.
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0: Oh, no.
3: So I said, hey, let's catch up on this night. And then she was like, what's it about? And I was like, oh, don't worry about it. And then I got there.
0: Yeah.
3: And then I said, like, hey, I think we should end things.
0: Yeah.
3: And then she was like, why didn't you just say that over text?
0: You're a dog, Woody.
3: What? I just...
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16: Hey there, it's Darren Katrupi in the Far South Coast newsroom with your local news first. A man has reacted with surprise after being sentenced to jail for assault, harass over the phone and destroy property offences. Judge Doug Dick has sentenced Matthew Paul to 10 months behind bars with 4 months non-parole, backdated to when he was arrested on February 10. But it was the next part of the punishment that garnered a reaction from Paul. The unemployed homeless man was also fined $2,000, to which he responded loudly, "Holy dooly." Judge Dick responded that this was only 10% of what it could have been. A Bega Valley Shire councillor is calling for a complete study to be undertaken on the condition of the road between Tilba and Tathra. In a video posted on social media, Peter Hager from the Greens raises the issue while standing next to Cuttagee Bridge, which is set to be replaced with a new two-lane concrete structure.
17: This is a pristine environment. It's a shorebird environment with habitat for endangered shorebirds. There are Aboriginal sites of significance up and down this road. They're all at risk from climate change and they're all at risk from overdevelopment.
16: Bega Valley Shire Council says the hit to the budget bottom line because of massive increases in the price of fuel haven't turned out to be as bad as first feared. General Manager Anthony McMahon previously told us he was expecting it to lob an extra $400,000 cost to the budget for this financial year.
18: It has come back a little bit. Obviously, I think the community be aware of that too. The fuel prices have eased just a little bit. How that continues to track, I think we're all watching.
16: In local sport, Narooma has been on the receiving end of a 115-point thumping in the AFL Sapphire Coast Senior Women's Competition. The Lions no match for an impressive Pambula outfit who kicked 17-13-0. Mackenzie Baker topped the goal kickers list with 5, followed by Macy Ross and Heidi Smith with 4 each. In the other game, Bermagui defeated Eden. That's your latest local news and sport. I'm Darren Katrupi.
15: 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Now.
1: Morning, I'm Phoebe Humphrey. The federal government says Australia can afford the 4.75% pay rise that's coming for millions of award wage workers. It's estimated this will cost the economy some $11.7 billion, but Health Minister Mark Butler has told Nine it must be put into perspective.
19: It's about 0.1% of the nation's wage bill, more than the employers were submitting to the Fair Work Commission.
1: Anthony Albanese is under pressure over AUKUS this morning, with rebel Labor figures and unions calling for a rethink of the submarine deal. Former Cabinet Minister Ed Husic used a caucus meeting this week to push back on the arrangement, but the Deputy PM insists Canberra's committed to it. And Qantas has hit a key milestone with its long-range Project Sunrise plane completing its first test flight. The test kicks off a major two-month trial phase ahead of planned routes from Australia's east coast to London and New York. It comes just a week after news of a delay in receiving the aircraft, with flights not expected to begin until late 2027.
15: Visit the team you can trust at Wild Coast Realty on the flat in Narooma.
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1: In sport, a win for the Aussie cricketers this morning, downing Pakistan by 41 runs to level the ODI series at 1-1. Nathan Ellis named man of the match for his 4-wicket haul.
20: Yeah, he was outstanding tonight. You can always call on Nell on those sort of pitches. Skipper Josh Inglis there on Fox. Kieran Foran begins his first day as official head coach of Manly after signing a three-year deal with the NRL club yesterday. And Essendon is reportedly yet to reach out to James Hurd about his possible return to the club a week on from Brad Scott's sacking. That's the latest news and sport.
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1: Taking a look at the Eden Coast this morning, your winds are west to northwesterly, 15 to 25 knots, seas of 1 to 1.5 metres, and your swell is northeasterly, around 1 metre. Your tide will be high at 10.30 this morning and low again at 3.30 this afternoon.
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0: A mostly sunny day for the South Coast, reaching a max of 20 degrees and the Bureau warning of strong marine winds tomorrow. You will need your Powerpuff Girls hoodie like Erin because it'll be partly cloudy and reaching a top of just 18, 17 in some areas. Oh. At the moment, it's 6 degrees in Bega, 7 in Marimbula and 17 currently in Naruma and Batemans Bay. 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
15: 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Running late this morning? 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
0: Yeah. 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
0: 8:08, almost whinge time. 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
1: We're about to go into what's popping, Brad. And I'm going to be honest, the only thing taking over the gossip and entertainment sites at the moment is a certain wedding that is on the cards. Yes, some details have been found out. Well, I guess everyone's kind of grasping at straws with details for Travis Kelce and Taylor Swift's wedding, but I'll let you know what the rumours are in just a few.

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1: Stop pretending to know what everyone's talking about and catch up on the latest in gossip and entertainment with Aaron and Brad's What's Poppin'.
2: And JoJo Siwa has some new accessories out, and it's not a Bobo this time.
0: What's a Bobo?
2: You know what a JoJo is?
0: Are you speaking English still?
2: JoJo Siwa is a... She used to be on Dance Mums as a kid. She was probably like 4 or 5 when we met her on Dance Mums.
0: 5-year-old mum. That's crazy.
2: And then she's grown up now. She's given us hits like Karma.
0: Right.
2: Yeah, that was one.
0: Name another one.
2: Boomerang, actually.
0: Oh, okay. There you go.
2: That was one of her top kid bop songs. Sure. She is now, doing the rounds on Celebrity Big Brother and all of that kind of stuff. She has a new accessory out. It's not a Bobo. It's giving more of a pirate look at the moment as she's sporting a new eye patch.
3: Things aren't going too well. Today's actually the best that it's been. Hopefully it'll be on the mend in the next few days. And on top of this, I also have a concussion. I'm a mess. Long story short, fell off my golf cart. That's how I got the concussion. I was turning left, wheel got locked, cart malfunctioned, went in fast circles, threw me off, landed on my neck, hit my head, flipped over. This came up like 2 or 3 days later. They think it's completely unrelated, which is good, but it is a gnarly eye infection.
2: So,
0: God.
2: That's how JoJo Siwa speaks. Very fast, very...
0: Yeah.
2: All into one.
0: She sounds like Miley Cyrus has had too much red cordial.
2: Yes. Yeah. Basically, JoJo was in her golf cart. She locked it too hard and it was going in donuts, I guess, and she was flown out, giving herself a concussion. They think that the eye patch situation is not related to the concussion, which is good, but she's just in the wars right now. So she's just having a sad time.
0: Well... All the best to JoJo.
2: All the best to JoJo Siwa. Taylor Swift and Travis Kelce's marriage is the biggest thing in Hollywood at the moment. Honestly, every time even someone utters or breathes or looks in the way of the wedding, it seems to be going straight to the top of all the gossip sites. As of right now, this morning, we have these details. Benson Boone has RSVP'd and has said that it is happening on July 5th.
0: Right,
2: which is perfect for him because his next show isn't until July 7th. So he has time to go to the wedding and come back.
0: But he's not performing. He's just going there as a guest.
2: Well, we don't know.
0: Oh, okay.
2: We don't know. The rumors are it's going to be happening in Rhode Island as well.
0: Okay.
2: And there's some politicians that have been asked in Rhode Island, and he said no, but he didn't really have a good poker face when it came to his response. So... I'll keep you guys updated as we find out more about Taylor's wedding. It is literally flooding the gossip sites at the moment.
0: I wonder how much they're going to spend on it.
2: Yeah, I'm interested. I think it's going to be huge.
0: Mm.
2: Or she could fully surprise us and have like
0: just
2: tiny...
0: Just elope to Vegas and get married by Elvis.
2: Yeah.
0: Who knows?
2: And finally, Tom Holland recently went on Amy Poehler's podcast to promote his new non-alcoholic beverage. The drink's called Beero or Beero. It's a shandy, which is a beer and lemonade blend, which I've never heard this before.
0: Yeah.
2: He was chatting to Amy about why he was creating a boozeless beer, highlighting his own struggles.
4: So I quit drinking because I had a problem and I just couldn't put it down. Mm-hmm. And it was affecting my professional life. It was affecting my personal life and my health.
2: Mm-hmm.
4: So I decided to pack it in. And I got through that first year, which I think was the toughest challenge that I've ever been on.
2: Yeah, he said he went on to explain about how he found it hard being at the pub with his mates. He still wanted to be in that social setting.
0: Mm.
2: But obviously when you're not drinking and everyone else is having a good time. And he said it was very obvious that he wasn't drinking because a glass of lemonade compared to a pint of beer or something. Mm. You can tell which one's the alcoholic drink and not. So that's why he's decided to create a beverage to fill the gap. And it looks like a cider can or like it looks like an alcoholic beverage.
0: But it's not.
2: But it's not. So you can
0: Spider-Man sticking to the web fluid instead of the amber alcoholic fluid.
2: And of course, he's got the best support with Zendaya supporting him. And this is why she's the perfect support.
4: Z has never drank. Huh? She's never been a drinker.
5: She's incredible.
4: She's the best.
5: She's the best.
4: She's never
5: She's
4: drank.
5: She's so on her game.
4: I know.
2: She is just incredible. And I love that he calls her Z. I love it so much.
0: Mm.
2: Anyway, that's all that's been popping online in the last 24 hours or so. We'll see what happens overnight. Speaking of T-Swizzle, here she is. Life of a showgirl.
0: I'm assuming Sabrina's invited to the wedding.
2: Whoa, there's beef there.
0: Ooh, okay. Mm. Her name

0: RFM. Just on 20 past 8, it's Aaron and Brad.
1: Up inside? If it's not gastro, then it's a problem you need to get off your chest with Aaron and Brad's Wednesday Whinge.
2: What are you whinging about this week, Aaron?
3: I'm whinging about, I just got a notification from Subway to say that I've got 65 cents to use for next Friday.
2: What?
3: And I can't use my 65 cents. Subway has like a reward system, yeah, and I had like $4 the other week, and I lost that.
2: What does 65 cents get you? You get to smell one of the cookies, and that's it. It's like...
3: No, but I lost $4 last week, and $4 off my sub, it would have brought it down to like a $2 sub.
2: Right.
3: You know?
2: Yeah.
3: Just missing Subway, I think.
2: Yeah, unfortunately, the one in Marimbula is no longer there, so...
3: There was one here?
2: There was,
3: oh, my gosh.
2: So, maybe you can hitch a ride with someone to the closest Subway and...
3: Yeah, if anyone's going over the mountain, let me know.
2: My whinge is about the amount of communications these days, because I have people say to me, hey, did you get that video I sent you? Or did you see that funny reel I shot you?
3: Yeah.
2: And then I check my messenger and it's not there. And they're like, oh no, I sent it to you on WhatsApp. Or did you get my message? I check my text messages. They're like, no, it was on Messenger.
3: Yeah.
2: There's too many messaging things.
3: Where are you going to catch
2: it? We need just one.
3: It's true.
2: It's so annoying.
3: I miss the days of 1 cent text. We just used our phone for the real reason it was there for.
2: What, to call people?
3: Also that. But texting.
2: That's
3: back in my day,
2: Alexander Graham Bell invented the telephone, because he knew people would use it for texting in the future. 1-300-92-1250. Call us. Tell us. What's got you goat this week? What are you complaining about? What's your Wednesday whinge?
3: Yeah, please.
2: 1-300-92-1250. Call, or you can message us on our Facebook page, Power FM at Bega Bay. You can shoot a memo via Messenger. Okay? Don't send me a text, because I'm checking Messenger.
3: Yep.
2: That's just going to confuse
3: me. We're checking Facebook.
2: Yeah. Your whinge is up next.
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0: 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Hit me with the best shot.
1: Fire away. Something bubbling away and eating you up inside? If it's not gastro, then it's a problem you need to get off your chest with Aaron and Brad's Wednesday Whinge.
0: Yes, I've been whinging about the number of messaging apps, and you got WhatsApp, you got Messenger, you've got just your regular texts. People send me stuff and they're like, oh, did you see the thing? I'm like, no. Because there's like half a dozen different ways you're trying to communicate with me. Can you just have one? It'd really help me out.

0: the worst thing is when you start a conversation with someone on Messenger and then you are simultaneously scrolling on Instagram or something and you send them something, but then you start another conversation on Instagram. So now you're talking to the same person in two different apps about two different things.
1: Okay.
0: It just gets stupid.
1: We just need to walk away.
0: Just put the phone down.
1: We got a message from our mates at Great Southern Trike Tours who said taxis south in country town. So I guess he's...
0: I did hear over the weekend as well, it's been a bit hard to get a taxi lately.
1: Yeah.
0: So maybe that's valid. I don't know. I've never had to try and get a taxi around here.
1: It's been a while since I've had to get a taxi. I know we had our work Christmas party a couple of years back and we'd arranged for a maxi taxi to show up to pick us up for the party. It just never did.
0: It never came.
1: We called them, never heard a thing again. But, you know, yeah, I can see that, especially if you've got somewhere to be, like, you know, and you're relying on a taxi to be available. So, yeah, Wednesday Whinge returning next week. We are really late, so Darren's got the weather next.
0: I mean, he's banging on the door.
1: How late are we, Darren?
2: Holy dooly.
1: Okay, really late.
0: Holy.
1: By the sounds of it. Yeah.
0: All right. Let's
1: news
0: go.
1: Headlines next.
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0: How does $7,800 sound?
1: Thank you.
0: Oh, well, it might be yours if you head down to the Maroombula RSL tonight. It's the members' cash draw. The best to be there at the club early in case it's drawn for you.
1: Of course, there's heaps of footy action on at the moment. World Cup just around the corner, so you can watch all the sports action on the big screen in the Ross Jones Sports Lounge. And don't forget free and live entertainment all weekend as the RSL celebrates Maroombula's 44th Jazz Festival.
0: Oh, I wonder what tracks DJ Gray will be putting down on Saturday night then.
1: Maybe some jazz remixes.
0: Yeah, that'd be fun.
1: Yeah.
0: It is fun at the Maroombula RSL. The Family Club has something for everyone 7 days a week.
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2: Morning. It's Darren Catroupi in the Far South Coast newsroom with your local news first. The Greens in the Bega Valley say replacing the Cutajee Bridge doesn't address all the needs of the local community. The party's councillor, Peter Hagar, has questioned the condition of the road network between and after the bridge.
16: There's more talk that looks more and more like that.

0: the state government's going to be providing funding for the entire bridge. What we're calling for is for funding for the entire road, for a study for the entire road from where it leaves the Princes Highway at Tilba to Tathra. There are a lot of timber bridges.
1: The state government is expanding its coercive control education campaign here on the far south coast to reach more younger people. The rate of coercive control offences in our region is almost twice the New South Wales average. The It's Not Love, It's Coercive Control ads are running across YouTube, Instagram and TikTok. The campaign targets people aged between 16 and 40, aiming to lift awareness of domestic abuse before it escalates. A man has had his case adjourned for 6 weeks after walking into court on crutches. Daniel Aldridge is facing two charges for drug driving and one of driving while on licence. Batemans Bay local court has been told Aldridge thinks he will need surgery on his injured left knee, which was in a brace. Judge Doug Dick adjourned the matter to July 20 for an update on his injury. Far South Coast manufacturers are being urged to apply for a share of $225 million in low-carbon funding. Planning Minister Paul Scully says the move is about the future of local industry.
2: To create more local jobs and help New South Wales build the products and materials needed for industries of the future. This is about generating the next generation of low-carbon manufacturing.
1: In local sport, boxing returns to a far south coast town after a long absence. The Bega Roosters Rugby League Club are hosting a Bring Back the Biff Fight Night at the historic Bega Pavilion on Saturday. The event will feature 14 sanctioned amateur bouts. It's been organised to raise much-needed funds for the Roosters, who have been displaced in recent years by the recently finished upgrade to the Bega Sports Complex. Organisers say all tickets must be pre-purchased ahead of time because there'll be none sold at the door on the night. That's your latest local news and sport. I'm Darren Katrupi.
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4: Morning, I'm Phoebe Humphrey. One of Australia's leading economists is warning the minimum wage hike will force the Reserve Bank into two more rate hikes. Shane Oliver from AMP expects them to come in August and then November. It comes as the head of the ACTU rejects suggestions a 4.75% increase will tank the economy. Sally McManus says history shows otherwise.
5: Wages went up each year more than inflation. No, it didn't lead to those negative outcomes. It just meant that it had more positive outcomes for families. Like for ordinary people, for the hardworking aged care worker.
4: Optus has been named Australia's most distrusted brand, topping the latest Roy Morgan rankings. The telco overtaking Woolworths with the result linked to fallout from last year's 000 outage. And the number of co-ed private schools is on the rise as the number of all-boys and all-girls schools start to drop off. Spectrum Analysis says the number of co-ed private schools has jumped by 12% since 2010, with a fifth of all-boys schools closing in that time.
3: Visit the team you can trust at Whale Coast Realty on the flat in Narooma. 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
4: In sport, a shake-up in the BBL with the Melbourne Stars and Renegades set to merge as privatisation of the comp ramps up. Aussie Test captain Pat Cummins on the ABC says it'll be interesting to see how it unfolds.
6: There was something floated that they might go back to Victorian Bush Rangers name or something like that, which is a nice touch. I grew up watching the Bush Rangers, so we'll see how it plays out.
4: It's believed the Giants have tabled a seven-year deal for Tom Green worth $9 million, and the Kieran Foran era has officially begun at the Sea Eagles after signing a three-year deal. That's the latest news and sport.
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9: If you're pulling up to the pumps in Narooma, lowest price for unleaded is 179.9 a litre, diesel 209.9, while in Murrimbula, unleaded as low as 179.3 a litre and diesel 229.3.
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4: Taking a look at the traffic along the South Coast. Nothing too intense to report right now, but if you are out and about and need to tell us about something on the roads, 1300 92 1250 is the number to call. Those roadworks still in place in the Yirrabadella region at Rosedale at George Bass Drive and the Old Princes Highway between Bateman's Bay, between Guy Street and the Old Princes Highway. Sorry about that. Livetraffic.com for your updates.
3: 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Is it fine in 22 at your place? Power FM, South Coast weather.
9: Mostly sunny today with a strong marine wind warning in place, heading for a top of 20 degrees. Going to be chilly tomorrow though, partly cloudy, reaching a top of just 18. At the moment, it's 18 in Batemans Bay, 17 currently in Narooma, 10 degrees now in Murrimbula and 8 in Bega. 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
9: 19-9, Ray Morgan. 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

0: 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It's 8:45 and Ray Morgan, they do this all the time. They do like a survey to determine what Aussie consumers put their trust in, what brands they trust the most and what brands they trust the least, Erin.
1: Okay.
0: Do you have a trusted brand? You're like, oh, good on you, X brand. You're my brand of choice. You've never let me down.
1: In like what way though? Like,
0: like, I don't know, like clothing brand, car manufacturer. Brand?
1: Yeah, I've only ever had one car, so yes, Suzuki.
0: Yeah, Suzuki's my most trusted and only brand when it comes to cars. Of course, nobody trusts this bloke.
2: I did go to a Diddy White party once.
0: Russell Brand. But they didn't ask Australians about him. They asked him about what their most trusted brands were. Top three. Number three. Kmart.
1: Oh, yeah. Yeah, okay, fair enough.
0: Okay.
1: Yeah, because they've got you covered
0: some dodgy
1: in...
0: dodgy products from Kmart, look, though.
1: Yes, but they've got you covered in any situation.
0: True, yeah. When the
1: for an easy, cheap price.
0: If your Anko air fryer decides to pack it in like Aaron's did yesterday, you know that they'll help you out with
1: yeah,
0: that.
1: Yeah, but that was 5 years of an Anko air fryer, just saying.
0: Oh, yeah.
1: There you go.
0: It was a good
1: but
0: innings.
1: But... it's also really good because you can buy it for a cheap price and be like, okay, I do enjoy this product. I will go buy the real one.
0: Yeah.
1: You know what I mean?
0: Know that you saved money and contributed to the ever-growing landfill situation. Number two, most trusted brand in Australia?
1: Couldn't tell you.
0: Supermarket. Think of the supermarkets. It's one of the big ones.
1: Aldi.
0: It is Aldi.
1: I was going to say.
0: Good. Different.
1: I trust them over the other two.
0: Yeah. Well, I trust them to make me forget what I came into the store to buy because they distract me with the center aisle, the special
1: so
0: buys.
1: So many fun things.
0: Number one, think hardware chain.
1: Oh. Bunnings?
0: It's Bunnings.
1: Yeah.
0: I mean, I guess their customers have to put their trust into them because God knows what's in those sausages they're serving up out the front. <You're> like, I hope this is meat in here.
1: Something that makes us keep coming back.
0: When it comes to most distrusted brands, though.
1: Most distrusted.
0: Top three.
1: Okay.
0: Think of an online retailer. This thing has exploded in the last couple of years.
1: Retailer?
0: Yep. They're not Australian.
1: So not...
0: you're probably, I reckon what you're wearing now, you probably bought from this place.
1: Oh, no, I didn't, but no. Sheen or something.
0: Temu.
1: No, this is a genuine hoodie. So
0: oh, right, okay. It's an official Powerpuff Girls brand hoodie.
1: Yes, it is.
0: That's your most trusted brand when it comes
1: when
0: to
1: it comes to hoodies.
0: Hoodies, Powerpuff Girls. yeah, Temu. People saying, I can't believe that the stuff that's being made in sweatshops in China is not top quality. I can't put my trust in this. Number two, think social media.
1: What, like Facebook?
0: Bingo, Meta.
1: Oh, wow.
0: Yeah.
1: Okay.
0: And also, I know you put a bit of trust in this, but OpenAI, including ChatGPT, has snuck into the top 20 of most distrusted brands in Australia.
1: Yeah. So I also feel like something's going on with ChatGPT lately.
0: Oh, okay.
1: Nah, because she's changed.
0: You used to be cool, ChatGPT. What happened to you?
1: She's got opinions now, and I don't like it.
0: Most distrusted brand in Australia? It's one of the big telcos.
3: Optus overtaking Woolworths. Last year's fatal 000 outage continuing to erode public confidence in the telco.
0: Yeah.
1: Look, you literally have one job.
0: Yeah, that's it. Just keep the phones going.
1: It's a couple of times now that job has been lackluster. So listen, if you've got some work to do,
0: got
1: and
0: some
1: that's
0: work
1: okay.
0: To do. Yeah.
1: Sometimes we just let our friends down, and sometimes we just have to build that trust back up.
0: Well, hopefully Optus can do that because their slogan is the word yes, but when the 000 lines are down, people are more like,
4: no, God, please, no, no, no. No!
0: It's Erin and Brad on Power.

0: This is what it sounds like when you tell someone they've just won around the world flights and $15,000.
1: Oh my God, I can't believe it. Thank you so much. I can't even begin to tell you what this is going to do for our family. We, you know, we feel like we work so hard just to make it week to week. And when you're parents and you've got kids, you just want to give them everything. And when you can't, that's really hard. So to win this, it's a dream come true. Thank you. Thank you so much.
0: Thanks to all that entered, and keep it here because we've got even bigger prizes up for grabs very soon. Power FM.
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0: FM, Big Bay, it's Erin hanging out with you. Jumped on the other side of the panel at the moment. Can you hear me? Yep, I think we're good. Brad, the time has come.
1: Yeah, okay.
0: We are here June 3rd to say goodbye to our listeners for the next 3 minutes.
1: It's not going to take that long, hopefully. I've been talking a big game about this push-up challenge that goes from June 3rd to the 24th, I believe.
0: I believe so, yeah.
1: And you've got to do like 3,307 push-ups. So it's all about raising awareness about mental health and the importance of that and looking after your mates. I'm not sure where the push-ups factors into it. I don't know who dreamt this
0: up. We will have to find out the origin story of the push-up.
1: So,
0: but here we go. Do you want us to count you in?
1: I'm just going to knock out all 3,307.
0: Right now?
1: Yeah,
0: all right, cool.
1: Right, no, I reckon.
0: He's trying to find an angle.
1: What way do I face?
0: Put your arms towards the door.
1: Okay, sure.
0: Yeah, that way.
1: Right. Now, you'll have to commentate on this because it's very boring to listen.
0: I also don't know if like
1: to a middle-aged man doing push-ups on radio.
0: The puffer jacket might hinder your performance.
1: That's fine. Okay. Don't worry, my guns won't burst out of the puffer jacket. Here we
0: all right, three, two, one. One, two, three, four, five, six, seven, eight, nine, ten. Well, he's doing pretty well. Well, we'll leave him to do that. We'll catch you again tomorrow morning here on Power FM. It's Erin and Brad.
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4: Hey there, it's Darren Catroupi in the Far South Coast newsroom with your local news first. An unemployed homeless man has been jailed for a maximum 10 months after being convicted of assault, harassing over the phone and destroy property offences. Batemans Bay local court has been told Matthew Paul was arrested in February this year and has been held on remand ever since. His lawyer, Adam Sumbeck, has told the court his client is someone who's fallen through the cracks after his marriage broke down in 2019, leading to homelessness where he had to literally sleep on the ground in the bush. Judge Doug Dick agreed with the characterisation and told Paul, "You're still getting punished, but you're being given a chance." He set a non-parole period of 4 months and also fined him $2,000. The impact of increased fuel prices is apparently not as bad as we first feared when the US-Iran war first broke out a few months back. Bega Valley Shire Council was initially forecasting this would add an extra $400,000 onto the budget bottom line for the current financial year. But GM Anthony McMahon says the council, like everyone else, is hoping the erratic price rises continue to fall.
11: That continues to track. I think we're all watching. But at the moment, it has come back a bit. So, yeah, there has been a bit of an increase, but maybe not as bad as it could have been or was looking about 3 or 4 weeks ago.
4: The condition of the main road between Tilba and Tathra is being highlighted this morning. Greens Councillor Peter Hagar is calling for the state government to fund a study on the route before proceeding with construction of the controversial new concrete bridge over Cutajee Lake. He says the bridge is only part of the issue that needs addressing.
12: What we need is a state government that will step up and fund a proper study of the road, what its purpose is, what ecological outcomes we want, the amount of access that the local community needs in emergency, and what they're prepared to live with as we confront climate change, and what we can afford. But we need to do that at a state level. It needs proper funding.
4: In local sport, Tathra sit at the top of the table after round 4 of the Far South Coast All Ages Women's Football Competition. Their Seagulls beating Wollumla FC 3-1 to move to 9 points and remain undefeated. Eden beat Mallacoota 1-0 over the border, and goalkeeper Eliza Scott named player of the match in Pambula's 1-0 victory against Marimbula. That's your latest local news and sport. I'm Darren Catroupi.
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13: Morning, I'm Phoebe Humphrey. There are fresh fears the latest increase to the minimum wage would force the Reserve Bank into another 2 rate hikes. AMP senior economist Shane Oliver is expecting them in August and again in November, while David Alexander from the Chamber of Commerce says having to lift wages by 4.75% will have a negative impact on business.
14: Small businesses in particular, but there'll be various industries such as retail, hospitality, where the impacts are more severe.
13: The federal government is continuing to defend its commitment to the AUKUS agreement. A growing number of Labor figures and unions are calling for a rethink of the deal that's worth $386 billion. Foreign Minister Penny Wong telling the ABC AUKUS makes Australia more secure.
15: We believe it is in the best interests of our country for this project to continue to proceed. We believe it is necessary for Australian security.
13: And a search has ramped up on the Gold Coast for a Tassie devil on the run. The wildlife park closed yesterday after Mary disappeared from her enclosure.
10: Visit the team you can trust at Whale Coast Realty on the flat in Naruma. 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
13: In sport, the Aussie cricketers have levelled the one-day series with Pakistan with a 41-run win in Lahore. Chasing a target of 232, the home side were all out for 190. Meantime, BBL clubs Melbourne Stars and Renegades are merging as privatisation ramps up. Essendon players continue to throw their support behind James Hurd as the club continues its search for a new head coach. And Kieran Foran begins his first day as official head coach of Manly after signing a 3-year deal. That's the latest news and sport.
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16: Mostly sunny and reaching a max of 20 today on the South Coast. Having a look at tomorrow, tops of 18 in partly cloudy conditions. Slight chance of a shower, and for more information, check out our website, powerfmbigbay.com.au.
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16: 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We've got Olivia Dean coming up. We've also got Savage Garden's To the Moon and Back. Benson Boone, Sorry I'm Here for Someone Else. It's good to see your face. Oh, this and so much more. 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

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Never gonna give you up, never gonna let you down. 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

0: 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Hey, it's Aiden hanging out with you today until 1 o'clock. And we're going to be talking about Pick the Score. It's our NRL competition that we do here on Power. 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It's the Raiders versus the Roosters this Friday night for the 8pm featured game. 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Put your prediction in. It's all thanks to Ron Doyle Motors. But coming up in the next year, we've got Oasis, Wonderwall, also Sonny Federa. 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
3: Morning, I'm Phoebe Humphrey. The Foreign Minister says Australia's fully committed to AUKUS. It comes as the Prime Minister is under pressure to rethink the $386 billion submarine deal from rebel Labor figures and unions. Penny Wong has told the ABC, we need consistency.
12: We've had over a decade of governments changing course on submarines. We have